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It's like I'm looking

0: Þetta er kvöldvaktin á Rás 2.
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